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1: Rumors spread around. 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
1: People of Star FM. Boys are back in town. Boys are back in town. Now let's raise hell. Excuse me while I kiss the sky. 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
0: I love it.
3: 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Maximum Rock.